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children play. 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

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Don't Be Cruel, our weekly top 40 sure shot. All right, let's get to it. Number 40, their follow-up to their number 2 smash, Shattered Dreams, from 3 months ago. Johnny Hates Jazz and I Don't Want to Be a

I Don't Want to Be a Hero, I Don't Want to Die for You. Johnny Hates Jazz with Clark Datchler singing lead. He's moving to Holland just as that hit debuts at number 40 on the weekly Top 40. And Bruce Vidal in for the vacationing Rick D's number 39, Hall & Oates.

0: I see a missed opportunity. Daryl Hall and John Oates. Music by Daryl. Lyrics by Daryl. John and Daryl's live-in girlfriend, Sarah Allen. The Sarah from their hit Sarah Smile, incidentally. She's smiling along with Hall & Oates in Houston this weekend. They're on tour and debuting at number 39 on the weekly Top 40 Countdown. Up next, a hit from a guy who refused to lip sync on television. That's right, he's got a big hit next. And,
1: come on, please.
0: Watch
2: me,
0: it.
2: Excuse me. My name is Willard Wise.
0: Right, everybody knows. What do you want?
2: New technician on the radio.
0: You're no technician. Get out of
1: here. Stop it.
0: What do you want?
2: And,
0: what do you want?
2: He has some loose wires, is what the.
0: Just leave the wires alone. We spilled some coffee on those wires and they're wet. Don't touch. Those wires are wet. Don't touch them.
1: Leave them alone now.
0: Leave the wires alone.
1: They're wet.
0: Don't touch them. They're wet. The wires are wet. We spilled coffee on them. They're wet.
2: I don't care if somebody spilled coffee. I've got to stand on this wet carpet and fix them.
0: Willard, don't. Willard.
1: You told him.
0: Yeah, I tried.
2: I'll be all right.

Bruce Vidal sitting in for Rick Dees from Hollywood, the city that built the Capitol Records Tower and the Chinese Theater and rebuilt Michael Jackson and Cher. 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Way to go, Alabama. Number 31, Kenny Loggins, who's into weightlifting these days. He's bulking up his skinny little bod. He's nobody's fool.

0: all the way out, nobody's fool. Kenny Loggins from Caddyshack 2, the second artist from that motion picture on the countdown this week. Cheap Trick's the other one. Up 8 to number 31. The weekly top 40 countdown continues. Number 30, Taylor Dane's got it. I'll always love you. You'll always love me, Taylor?
1: No.
0: Oh, you were just sort of kidding around with me, right, Taylor?

You are my everything. I'll always love you. But I don't want to crowd your lupermint. The luscious-lipped, green-eyed Taylor Dayne, a former philosophy major with a huge set of hits. Her third of the countdown goes up 5 to number 30. The weekly top 40, Bruce Fiedolfer, Rick Dees, nonstop to number 29. Happy belated birthday to Neil Doty. He turned 42 this week. And those are Neil's fingers playing the keyboards right here with REO Speedwagon. Here with me.

0: here with me. REO Speedwagon, who got their original version of the video to that hit, rejected by MTV. MTV thought the lovemaking scenes were too racy.
1: Great.
0: Yeah. Not according to them, so they sent REO back into the editing room. And REO is up 5 this weekend to number 29. The next guy has 5 pounds of something hidden in his closet. Do you know who? And do you know what? Well, then stick around and we'll tell you. Right now, let's make someone a winner. Have you got the postcard?
2: Yep.
0: Right. All right, we're calling Federal Way, Washington, outside of Seattle.
3: Hello.
0: Hi, is this Christina Sheramy?
3: This is.
0: This is Bruce Fidal with the Weekly Top 40. Christina, how you doing?
3: I'm fine. How are you?
0: I'm fine. You're up there in Federal Way, Washington, right?
3: Yeah, I am.
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0: Z101.5 in Seattle, huh?
3: That's it.
0: All right, darling. Listen, we've got a chance for you to win yourself a private screening of the movie Monkey Shine for you and 50 of your guests, plus a private party to follow the screening, plus 2 crisp new hundies for you if you can identify this little snippet we have here, all right?
3: Okay.
0: I'm going to play it for you right now, and you tell me who it is. Here we go. Okay, Christina, what is that song and who does it?
3: Sting and We'll Be Together.
0: That's right, Christina. Way to go. Yeah. All right. Boy, are you going to be the envy of all your friends are going to love you.
3: Great.
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2: 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And coming up,
3: Bruce,
2: we've got...
3: Bruce, stop everything. Would you hold the show just a second?
2: Yeah?
3: This is Rick Dees. I'm on a microphone here in the building. I had to come in.
2: Right.
3: Because something's going on with the show. You give away some money?
2: Money? Yeah, we did.
3: You're not giving away enough money. You've got to buy off the listener.
2: Well,
3: Bruce, come on.
2: We gave her the money.
3: Let's go back to square one.
2: Rick, I'm trying, buddy.
3: Well, play a song. Let's go.
2: All right.
3: Come on.
2: All right.
3: Hit it.
2: All right. Wait a minute. Number 21, Robert Palmer, Simply Irresistible.

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Let's get back to the music now. Number 30, Huey Lewis in the News in a perfect world. Every-

You and me living in a perfect world. Huey Lewis in the news. Last week's highest debut became this week's highest jumper. Up 10 to number 20 in only 2 weeks. That's headed straight for the top 10. Bruce Vidal, the weekly top 40 countdown here. Number 19. A lady who sounds like Joni Mitchell was actually discovered by Joni's husband. Her name is Tracy Chapman. And you might want to know that she's got the number one album in England this weekend with this hit on it. You gotta

The weekly top 40 countdown, Tracy Chapman, Fast Car, up 8 to number 19. She popped onto the U.S. music scene just about the time of her appearance at Freedom Fest. She got on stage twice because somebody stole Stevie Wonder's equipment and they needed a sub. So they chose Tracy. That's a great break. Speaking of great breaks, another chance at that $1,000 video prize package still to come on the weekly top 40 challenge. Stick around for that.

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Let's have a hand for Mixmaster Mike Martin for that hot exclusive mix there. Come on. Way to go, Mike. Up 6 to number 10, non-stop hits. Bruce Vidal in for Rick Dees. Number 9, Chicago has another top 10 hit. I don't want to live without your love.

0: don't want to live without your love. Chicago up 3 to number 9. Chicago's in Nashville this weekend. The group, not the city. Well, Nashville is a city and Chicago is a city, but let's just continue. The weekly top 40, number 8, The Contours.
1: You broke my heart, 'cause I couldn't dance. You didn't even want me around. And now I'm back to let you know I can really shake 'em down.

0: Love Me, The Contours, repeating history from the summer of 1962, 26 years ago. Back in the top 10 a second time, this week up 3 to number 8. Now, what did Gloria Estefan tell Playboy magazine about David Lee Roth? Well, we'll repeat it next, right after...
1: News of the
0: Offbeat. Well, according to the Weekly Sun, an English archaeologist named Armand Donaldson claims... He was kept as a love slave by Amazon women for 3 years. Armand says he owes his life to three basic human qualities: pride, courage, and the ability to fake a headache.
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0: It's happy birthday time here on the Weekly Top 40. We're taking auditions for celebrities to sing happy birthday to you on your birthday. First up, we have Paul Carrick here.
1: Happy birthday to you. Happy birthday to you.
0: No.
1: Happy birthday.
0: No. All right. Let's try Katharine Hepburn. Big star, Katharine, please.
2: Happy birthday to you.
0: No. All right. How about the trash can singers? Are they ready? Let's get the trash can singers.
3: Happy birthday to you.

birthday to Arnold Schwarzenegger, 41 years old, and happy birthday to you. Number 38, a guy who recently refused to lip sync a song on British TV. He only appears live. Rick Astley. It would take

0: I know you're out there somewhere. Justin Hayward with the Moody Blues, their 13th top 40 hit in 24 years. Ray Thomas and Graham Edge, the only surviving original members from 1964.
1: I can't believe this.
0: Well, then believe that they're debuting on the weekly top 40 at number 37. Challenge time, and with Rick gone, let's fling open the doors to the weekly top 40 challenge prize closet, and here's Don Hardo to tell you what he's found.
2: Oh, thank you, Bruce. Well, we have a lovely video recorder. Yes, it's a stereo video recorder. We're talking about the stereo VHS system with VHS hi-fi stereo sound. Whoa. Also a stereo tuner. Also these special effects, slow motion, stop action, frame advance, picture search, and more. But that's not all. We'll also include two crisp new $100 bills.
0: Whoa!
2: It's a prize package worth over $1,000 from the weekly top 40.
0: Well, thank you, Don Hardo. And what kind of a challenge is this? The easy kind. Right now, we're going to play a scene from a new hot motion picture. Listen and see if you know the name of the movie. Here it goes.
3: And if a man wants to be called Muhammad Ali, damn it, this is a free country. 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
0: All right. Name the motion picture. If you know, write your answer on a postcard along with your name, address, and daytime phone number. Mail it to Rick D's Weekly Top 40 Challenge, Box 196, Hollywood, California, 90078. We'll pick a winner at random from all the correct entries received by this coming Friday. Of course, you can enter as many times as you like. The contest is sponsored by D's Creations. If you didn't quite get it this time, we're going to play the mystery motion picture scene a little bit later on in the countdown just for you. So stick around for that. Last week's sure shot turned into this week's highest debut hit. Plus, what turned Michael Jackson on in London? All of that is coming up. Stay here.
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0: Brother, where did Tammy Baker come from? I said Clown Week, not Clown Face Week. Let's get back to the music. The weekly top 40 countdown and number 28, the guy who has 5 pounds of sheet music in 5 different shoe boxes hidden deep inside his closet. They're all the songs that he wrote before this one. I'll Be Sure, Night and Day.

I want to tell you how I feel about you night and day. Ooh, that's I'll Be Sure, known as Baby Al to his family, dropping 8 to number 28 on the weekly Top 40 Countdown. So glad you're here with me, Bruce Feet, all in for the vacationing Rick D's. Number 27, two guys who have never played live, Simon Climie and Rob Fisher, hope to remedy that now that they have a big hit. Climie Fisher, Love Changes Everything.

0: 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We got a huge smash from a guy who used to sleep under a pier, but is now cohabitating with a gorgeous model. Talk about rags to riches.
1: Nothing else feels like it.
0: Anyway, moving along, and we'll... not Jackie Lenny.
2: Back,
0: get away from the
2: back.
0: Mic. Get, no.
2: Yeah, that's right. It's me. Me, Jackie Lenny. I tell you, I was traveling abroad. I went to England. Yeah. I had a terrible time with the language there, you know? I tell you, it was rough.
0: You're not funny, Jackie.
2: Lamaze method of delivery and birth, huh? Yeah. Making childbirth a spectator sport. Give me the microphone. Let me in here. I'll be
0: get
2: funny.
0: Out.
2: Here we
0: get
2: go.
0: Out.
2: Listen to this one.
0: Get out.
2: Big medical breakthrough. Big. Ooh. Men who wear loose underwear have a better chance of becoming a father. I say men who wear no underwear have an even better chance. Yeah.
0: Get him out of here.
2: Get him. Here we go.
0: Get him. This better be good.
2: Big clothes.
0: Better
2: here
0: be.
2: We go. Who weighs more? Cagney and Lacey, or the Three Stooges?
0: Get him out of here.
2: Right,
0: goodbye.
2: Back.
0: Out the door.
2: A big showbiz legend.

0: 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Number one from this weekend 22 years ago, The Troggs.
1: Wild thing. You make my heart sing.
0: Yeah, remember that one? Lead singer Reg Presley on the Fontana Records label. Top three from 30 years ago this very weekend? Well, it was this song right here. Number 18, The Fat Boys with...
2: Twist!

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Number 17, a song about a man who lost the love of his life. And if you've ever felt the same way, this song is for you. Cheap Trick.

Cheap Trick slides down 10 to number 17, following a two-week reign at number 1. The Flame, featuring Tom Peterson on the bass. Tom returned to the band last year after trying out a career in baseball. Obviously wasn't successful, so here he is, stuck with a number 1 group, poor guy. Gee. Weekly Top 40 Countdown. Bruce Feet all in for Rick Dees this weekend. I love playing the hits. Number 16, Jane Wheedland from Agoura, California, Rush Hour.

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1: Oh, that's so deep.
0: Yeah. Jane Whelan, a complete and total vegetarian on the countdown. She runs every single morning. She only eats vegetables. Don't you hate her already? Jane drops 6 to number 16 in the weekly top 40. Good. Go get a hamburger. Don't go away. We got the scoop on who carved up Michael Hutchence from NXS. It happened in the chest area, along with their hit, too. So stay here.

0: This is the weekly top 40 from Hollywood. 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Number 7, Gloria Estefan, who told Playboy magazine that she is crazy. Absolutely nuts.
1: Hold that page back up, Bruce. Just hold it back up.
0: Oh, I'm sorry. She's crazy about David Lee Roth. Now I understand. Here she is.

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Gloria and Emilio Estefan in the family business, the Miami Sound Machine. 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
1: 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We'll pick a winner at random from all the correct entries received by this coming Friday. 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The contest is sponsored by D's Creations. All right, and up next, top five plus a birthday boy, last week's number one lead singer. Coming right up. The Weekly.

0: All right, turn back the clock 13 years ago, the last weekend of July 1975. On top of the music charts, number three, One of These Nights, the Eagles. Number two, I'm Not in Love, 10cc. Number one, Van McCoy, Doing the Hustle.
1: Doing the Hustle.
0: Times change, though, and this record is no longer him, so... that feels good. I wanted to do that so many years ago.
2: Oh, that's horrible.
0: Yeah, boy. All right, the weekly top 40 rolls on. Bruce Vidal for Rick Dees. Number 36 is Corey Hart, In Your Soul.

0: soul.
1: Oh, don't lose it. Don't lose it.
0: I won't lose it. It's a good record. Corey Hart might, though. He's stalling at number 36 for the second week in a row. A weekly top 40 countdown, number 35. The guy who was so turned on in a London toy store, he bought 20 teddy bears and 2 remote control Jeeps and 3 Michael Jackson hand puppets. None other than Michael himself, who sang to his puppets this song, another...

Last week's Sure Shot, this week's highest debuting hit. Yeah, we hit it for sure on the weekly Top 40 Countdown. Michael Jackson, Another Part of Me, number 35. Bruce Vidal for Rick Dees, and number 34. A classic car for a classic singer. The registration in her 1958 Wolseley sports car says, Helen F. Adu, Sade, Paradise.

0: I'm yours. You're mine.
1: Forget it.
0: Give me a break. Like paradise. That's Sade slipping 13 spots to number 34 after 2 months on the countdown. Which singer and wife does not want her husband near her? Ooh, she's up next with a huge smash. But first, wake up the projectionist. Let's get him up here. Top five films of the week. Number five, Bull Durham, starring Kevin Costner and Susan Sarandon. Number four, Big, starring Tom Hanks. Number three is Arthur Two on the Rocks with Dudley Moore and Liza Minnelli. Number two, Who Framed Roger Rabbit, starring Roger Rabbit. And number one, Coming to America, Eddie Murphy and Arsenio Hall. Yeah, there you go, guys. The weekly
2: top 40. 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

0: Child of Mine, Guns N' Roses, finally on the weekly top 40, up 5 to number 26. The Rick D's weekly top 40 countdown and Bruce Vidal pinch hitting the hit.
1: Ouch!
2: It's not a hit. Don't pinch that.
0: Oh, I'm sorry. Number 25.

Pebbles on the weekly top 40. Mercedes Boy dropping 10 to number 25 after 12 weeks on the countdown. Bruce Vidal for Rick Dees, and the music is still nonstop. Number 24, Jeff Towns from Winfield, Pennsylvania, is DJ Jazzy Jeff, along with the Fresh Prince, and Parents Just Don't Understand.

0: Yeah. All right, here's a question for you. Who eats 35,000 hot dogs, 38,000 sodas, and 10,000 slices of pizza? Your hint? It has something to do with the next hit. But right now, time for...
1: D's Sleeve.
0: Yeah. Let's find something good here. All right. Well, according to the Weekly Globe, Michael Jackson was angry when he learned that British law prohibited him from bringing his pet chimp Bubbles into England on his recent tour there. The law in question makes it illegal to travel with anyone whose knuckles drag on the ground, which coincidentally is the same law that has kept actor Arnold Schwarzenegger out of England for the last 12 years.

0: deja tu mensaje o voice note.
1: It is the weekly top 40, Bruce Fidolfo, Rick Dees, and who carved three parallel lines into Michael Hutchins' chest? Would you believe that he did? Michael Hutchins of NXS gave himself Aboriginal tribal marks on his chest 10 years ago. He cut three lines right above his heart with the help of some chums, and he's got the scars to prove it. A little strange. Number 15, here he is, NXS, new sensation. As if that one wasn't enough.

INXS, the first Australian band with three top 10 singles, down 11 to number 15 on the weekly top 40 countdown. Number 14, a guy who once sang under the name Piggy Bank, Billy Ocean.

0: Will somebody please tell him what the color of love is?
1: Yes.
0: Thank you. Billy Ocean, number 14 for week number 2. And this is the last weekend of July, right into National Smile Week. Go ahead, smile. We're here on the weekly top 40, number 13. Here's something to smile about. Johnny Kemp just got paid. Yeah.

0: The weekly top 40, Johnny Kemp, formerly of the group Derkinky Fox, back in the Bahamas, up 4 to number 13, had the same producer, Teddy Riley, as Keith Sweat. Did you know that?
1: I think I do.
0: All right. Okay, we're moving along here. Our next artist loves to get massaged.

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2: Bruce Vidal for Rick Dees on the weekly Top 40 Countdown. Let's go right to number five. Eric Carmen's back in the top five. Make Me Lose Control. I run.

His second top five solo hit in 12 years, All By Myself, was number two in 76. Eric Carmen, Make Me Lose Control, up one to number five. The weekly top 40, and happy birthday to lead singer Joe Elliott, turning 28 this week. Def Leppard at number four. Pour Some Sugar on Me.

0: pour some sugar on me. Last week's number one. Their album Hysteria knocked Van Halen out of the number one slot this past week. The single right there is down 3 to number 4. Bruce Feedall for Rick Dees. What a great weekend. Hey, here's a question for you. Whatever happened to the bass player from Breathe? Well, we made some calls. Details and the hitter next.
1: Phone.
0: And,
1: it's your mom.
0: Oh, it's mom.
1: Yeah.
0: Ooh, hold on. Hello.
2: Hi, Bruce. It's mom.
0: Mom, where are you?
2: I'm in Palm Springs. You're sounding real good.
0: All right. Are you all right? How's everything?
2: Oh, everything's fine.
0: How's Aunt Alice? You all right?
2: Oh, yeah. Everything's just great.
0: Okay, great.
2: We're moving.
0: I know that, yeah.
2: Yeah.
0: Yeah.
2: By the way, have you lost any weight yet?
0: No, not yet, Mom. Not yet.
2: Have you quit smoking?
0: Well, we're working on that.
2: When are you going to quit pounding those nails in your coffin?
0: Well, take care of that. I'm trying, Mom. Listen, let me play you a song. You want to hear a song?
2: Sure, I want to hear the Iron Maiden.
0: We don't play Iron Maiden, Mother. You know that.
2: All right, then for us old folks, you can play Jody Watley.
0: All right, Mom, thanks.
2: Okay.
0: Bye.
2: Bye.

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1: All right, my salute to the Monsters of Rock concert. I went to my first rock concert at 17 in 1971. It's 1988. Let's see. That would make me while you figure it out. After dropping in on the 10-hour Monsters of Rock mega concert currently touring the U.S., allow me to explain what a difference 17 years makes. Number one, to a 17-year-old, the sun means a nice tan, right? To a 34-year-old, the sun at an outdoor concert means skin cancer. Number two, the heat at a rock concert meant hundreds of girls in bikinis when I was 17, all right? Today, the heat means hundreds of girls in bikinis and a girlfriend with sharp elbows. Ouch! Ouch! And number three, the biggest surprise at a rock concert in 1971, Dylan didn't show up after all. 17 years later in 1988, the biggest surprise to me, those signs really do work, you know? Ooh, baby. Number 33, Pat Benatar, all fired.

0: Foolish Me, Debbie Gibson, down 7 to number 32, and what a kidder she is. She once hid inside a clothing rack in a department store while her grandparents searched the entire store for her. When she caught up with her, of course, her grandmother Gibson said,
1: "Don't jerk me around, I'm not in the mood."
0: All right, what is Kenny Loggins doing to his body? No, not that. We'll tell you and play his new hit next, but a telephone call?
2: Yeah.
0: Okay, hold on. Hello?
3: Who's this?
0: This is Bruce Vidal. I'm filling in for Rick.
3: Oh, yeah, you know, this is Johnny Carson, and, you know, we listen to you every morning, Tommy, oh. And,
0: Bruce, it's Bruce.
3: Right, Bruce, and, you know, we enjoy what you're doing. We like the, you know, that easy listening stuff is so great when you get up in the morning. You can put it on, and,
0: We don't really play a lot of, well, we play some, but...
3: Yeah, well, no, we enjoy it. Everybody over here at NBC, gets a real kick out of the show and stuff. We like your morning show. We listen to you two in the afternoon and at drive time.
0: Well, thank you very much.
3: So,
0: Mr. Carson,
3: just keep doing a great job, okay?
0: Thank you, sir.
3: 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I don't know. I must have picked up the wrong line. Who the f*** was that? 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

That's Van Halen, When It's Love, up 5 to number 23 on the weekly Top 40. It is non-stop hits. And it is Bruce Vidal for Vacationing Rick D's. This is the last weekend of July. Where did it go? Thanks for being here. Number 22, clad only in see-through black lace pants. I'm hoping it's Ann Wilson of Heart, but I'm afraid it's more like Steve Tyler of Aerosmith. Ragdoll.

0: wait a minute, wait a minute now. I heard Rick mention this on the show a few weeks ago. Can you rewind that last part? He said there were some girls hired to come into the studio to slap their buttock regions on the tail end of that hit. So stop it from and rewind it. I got to hear this. Yeah, the flesh bongos, as Steven Tyler called them. All right, a hit that's jumped 10 spots every week. Just did it again. A huge smash. Coming up. The weekly
1: 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A todos aquellos que creen en el destino.
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0: I want to thank Rick for letting me sit in while he's on vacation. He hates to give up this chair on the weekend, but we're going to play something that's going to make you feel real good. This is guaranteed to make you feel so good and make you laugh. Yeah. Number 12, the lady who just loves to be massaged. Whitney Houston, love will save the day.

Whitney Houston Love will save the day, climbing 7 at number 12. Whitney, you're so fine. Go out with me, baby, please. Is that a definite yes, a definite no, or maybe a maybe? All right, let's keep it going. Non-stop means non-stop. Here he is, number 11, Reginald Dwight, or better known as Elton John. I Don't Want to Go On With You Like That.

0: That up 2 to number 11. Elton was here in the studio with Rick a few weeks ago, you know. Didn't Rick give him a weekly top 40 jacket,
1: Paul? Yeah, he did.
0: All right. Hope that won't go on sale with the rest of his stuff in September. Probably pull about, what, $3-4?
1: Yeah,
0: 4 days of auctioning the Elton John collection. That's going to be at Sotheby's in London. We got the top 10 hits in the USA coming up next. But first, let's check the top 5 hits in England. Number 5, Push It, Salt and Pepper. Number 4, I Want Your Love, Transvision Vamp. Number 3, I Don't Want to Talk About It, Everything But the Girl. Number 2, Dirty Diana, Michael Jackson. And number 1, Glenn Medeiros. The third week it's been number 1 in London. It was number 1 here a year ago. Coming up, it's the top 10 on the weekly Top 40 Countdown.

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1: Oye, tú. 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
3: They have a top three hit in the U.S. this weekend, but their bass player wasn't around long enough to enjoy the hit he played on. Mike Delahunty has left the group. We called the managers to see what the story was. The spokesperson said Mike's leaving was a mutual decision. He wasn't growing musically with the group, is what they told us. I fully understand that. Excuse me. Hello?
4: Bruce, this is Jay Crook in corporate. We feel you're not growing musically with the show.
3: Well,
4: could we meet in my office after the program?
3: Well, I...
4: And, don't bring your headphones. Thanks.
3: number three. Here's Breathe and Hands to Heaven.

0: Lift your hands to heaven. Breathe up two to number three on the weekly top 40. Bruce Vidal in for Rick this weekend, a full moon weekend. And say hello right here in person to Richard Marx. Yeah. Yes. Woo-hoo. Come on, Richard, sit down. Now, Richard, I'm told that when you were growing up, you were a huge Elvis Presley fan. What is your most prized piece of Elvis memorabilia?
1: Well, actually, when I was about 12 years old, I was at this garage sale, and I found a Sun record.
0: Ooh.
1: One of the original Elvis Sun records.
0: Ooh.
1: On 78 for like 30 bucks.
0: Wow.
1: And it was a lot of money, but I said, I gotta have it.
0: Right.
1: And now I think it's worth a fortune, but it's all beat up and everything. I don't care. I'd never sell it, but I do have an original Elvis Sun record.
0: Wow.
1: Although I've never played it, so it could be Piazzadora for all I know. I mean, you never know, but I think it's for real.
0: I'm sure it is. Now, your parents are both professional musicians. They've done a lot of commercials. Was there pressure from them for you to get into the music business?
1: Not really. I mean, they pretty much gave me the freedom to do whatever I wanted to do. I mean, if I'd said I wanted to go into whatever business it was or work at the 7-Eleven, they would have said, fine. There was no question from the time I could walk that I wanted to be in the music business. Mm. There was never any time where I thought, well, maybe I'll do something else. It was always real clear to me.
0: Yeah. Well, your success is becoming clear to millions. And here's the new one from our special guest, Richard Marx. Hold On to the Nights at number 2.

0: Oh, what a good song. Hold On to the Nights. Richard Marx, our special in-studio visitor this weekend. Up one more to number two, and it could be next week's number one. You'll just have to be here to find out. We've got this week's number one, a brand new number one, and it's up next.
1: 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Rick D's counting them down.
0: A full moon in the night sky, a perfect setting to contemplate number one. While the music business is generally considered a young business, two number one artists have reached their peaks well after their 40th birthday. Both waited over 24 years to have their first number one, and then waited exactly 2 years for a second crack at the top. Two artists, 2 years between number ones, Tina Turner and Steve Winwood. How did he survive the wait? Well, with the philosophy written into the number one hit in the USA this weekend, you just gotta roll with it.

Roll With It. Steve Winwood has his second number one smash in 2 years. One for each Grammy he's earned, by the way. Up 1-2, number one. Something to celebrate at the tables in Vegas where he's performing this weekend. Go get him, Steve. And if you're in Dallas, don't miss his show on Wednesday night. It's fantastic. Well, the weekly Top 40 is produced by Paul Joseph, written by Danny Lemos and Monty Adam, researched by Lon Wayland. Our engineer is Paul Liebeskind, assisted by Reggie Collins. We have an incredible production team. Lovely Tracy Hodes, Nick Bastuto, Madeline Minch, Pete Coburn, Linda Sanchez, Dennis Clark, and Wally Clark. The weekly Top 40 is distributed by the DIR Radio Network. Rick, thanks for letting me have some fun again. Have a fantastic weekend, and God bless you. Rick.

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1: How did you and Dre make that connection?
2: DJ Warren G. Warren G was a Snoop Dogg fanatic. Like, he loved Snoop Dogg more than Snoop Dogg. He believed in me more than anybody, so whenever I would make cassettes and shit like that, he would always try to get my cassettes in the right hands of people. And so he could always go to NWA functions. They had a bachelor party one night, so Warren G goes to the bachelor party with our cassette. Music stopped. He throw the cassette in. The cassette banging. Everybody at the party like, who was that? So the next day, Dr. Dre called and like, nigga, I like what was on the tape. Come to the studio.

Yeah, it's your girl Becky G. I won't stop till I get to the top. I'm so Becky from the block. Yo creo que para mí desde niña, like, la música en general siempre me inspiraba, you know, and I grew up listening to all kinds of music in English and Spanish. I consider myself a genreless artist. You know what's so interesting is that I feel like that essence of me being Chicana, born and raised in Inglewood, and obviously being very proud of being my, you know, my Mexican roots, like, I think it's always been there. 2 years ago when I lost my papi, my abuelito, Miguel, que descanse en paz, he was the kind of the catalyst as to why I decided it was time to do the project, because it was a 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
6: Hi, I'm Lita Ford. My first love, of course, was Nikki Sixx. And we helped each other along the way because he was young and struggling and pre-Motley Crue. I remember him lighting his boots. He had these boots that were two sizes too small, and he would pour lighter fluid on them and then light them with a Bic lighter and go on stage with these boots. So obviously since then they've progressed as far as pyrotechnics go. And I taught him how to make fake blood for the mannequins that they used on stage, because the Runaways used fake blood. And we helped each other with money. We didn't have much, you know, to eat or just to buy stuff like a pair of socks or shoes or anything like that. I think probably I would say Nikki.